I'm sorry, but I never took care of anyone before. 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I wouldn't try and let you fall. I'm sorry, but I never took care of anyone before. You are a girl who

0: 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Where you been, boy?
1: That's it.
0: I say I was out with Sonny Bird and Lil Sonny.
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0: I had to put it on somebody.
3: Hey, Phil, what your mama say?
0: She say, boy, now I'm gonna tell you
1: what.

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Another scene with sirens in the front yard for the neighbors.

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It was that rare kind of autumn day that you only find in North America. Over there they call it Indian summer, but it was just our summer. And I can see you now in your long dress.

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I'm thinking of you. Where are you? What are you doing? Do I still exist for you? I'm like a wave drawn by the moon, slipping back on the sand. Remembering the high tides, remembering the happiness and the sun shining over the sea 1,000 years ago. Or was it just last year?

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Calculate some beats and some rhymes. While you and yours was acting clever, I was barreling across the state line.

0: up, you know. A man, yo.
1: Ah, man. Why you for fear us? Why you for fear good? For fear human.
0: Trust. Some of them to watch you, watch you do.
1: Yeah. Super, super. No more show, no more show, no more show.
0: Jeez.
1: Are they shock self? Are they shock self? Are they shock self? Are they shock self? Are they shock self?
0: Yeah.
1: Are they shock self? Are they shock self?